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1: 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Cedric the Entertainer, pull up on me, man. I'm hanging out with my boy Young Jock and the Street Morning Takeover all Monday. Don't miss it.
0: We're going to be chopping it up with Ced come Monday morning about this new movie and everything he's got going on surrounding Ceddy, all right? Y'all make sure y'all tap in with us on Monday morning. Cedric the Entertainer.
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0: can't get up with me. 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
1: 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Cedric the Entertainer, pull up on me, man. I'm hanging out with my boy Young Jock and the Street Morning Takeover all Monday. Don't miss it.
0: We're going to be chopping it up with Ced come Monday morning about this new movie and everything he's got going on surrounding Ceddie, all right? Y'all make sure y'all tap in with us on Monday morning. Cedric the Entertainer.
1: 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Y'all going to love that one.
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2: Of course. 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Nobody got time for that.
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0: Hellcat, this a SRT. 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Ain't saying a thing, period.
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1: 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Cedric the Entertainer, pull up on me, man. I'm hanging out with my boy Young Jock and the Street Morning Takeover all Monday. Don't miss it.
0: 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Y'all make sure y'all tap in with us on Monday morning. Cedric the Entertainer.
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2: Peace.
0: Hey, it's your favorite cousin, Young Jock. Hey, Miss Shanika, I got a question. 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
3: Of course. 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And they always catch me, like, within a minute at a time. Nobody got time for that.
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I'm turnt now. 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That's my zone, I'm trying to fuck it right now. Yeah.

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0: weekend, Swap just dropped on Netflix, starring Michael B. Jordan, Cedric the Entertainer. 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
1: Hey, what's good? Y'all said the Entertainer, pull up on me, man. I'm hanging out with my boy Young Jock and the Street Morning Takeover all Monday. Don't miss it.
0: 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Y'all make sure y'all tap in with us on Monday morning. Cedric the Entertainer.
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0: Suck that thing till your throat gets sore.
1: Yeah.
0: Bend it on down, put your face on the floor.
1: Me like that. You know what I'm saying?
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Down low, down low, down low, down low, down low, down low, down low, down low, down low, down low, down low, down low, down low, down low, down low, down low, down low, down low, down low, down low, down low, down low, down low, down low, down low, down low, down low, down low, down low, down low, down low, down low, down low, down low, down low, down low, down low, down low, down low, down low, down low, down low, down low, down low, down low, down low, down low, down low, down low, down low, down low, down low, down low, down low, down low, down low, down low, down low, down low, down low, down low, down low, down low, down low, down low, down low, down low, down low, down low, down low, down low, down low, down low, down low, down low, down low, down low, down low, down low, down low, down low, down low, down low, down low, down low, down low, down low, down low, down low, down low, down low, down low, down low, down low, down low, down low, down low, down low, down low, down low, down low, down low, down low, down low, down low, down low, down low, down low, down low, down low, down low, down low, down low, down low, down low, down low, down low, down low, down low, down low, down low, down low, down low, down low, down low, down low

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2: 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I'm hanging out with my boy Young Jock in the Street Morning Takeover all Monday. 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

0: 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Man, speaking of Cedric the Entertainer, guess what, y'all?
1: Hey, what's good? Y'all said the Entertainer, pull up on me, man. I'm hanging out with my boy Young Jock and the Street Morning Takeover all Monday. Don't miss it.
0: We're going to be chopping it up with Ced come Monday morning about this new movie and everything he's got going on surrounding Ceddie, all right? Y'all make sure y'all tap in with us on Monday morning. Cedric the Entertainer.
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1: 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Cedric the Entertainer, pull up on me, man. I'm hanging out with my boy Young Jock and the Street Morning Takeover all Monday. Don't miss it.
0: 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Y'all make sure y'all tap in with us on Monday morning. Cedric the Entertainer.
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1: Early in the morning, late at night, it don't even matter what time it is. President Roller, RM, wait. 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

try to bring the best out you. Guess I'm not that influential. 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I can hear your tears when they drop over the phone. 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

0: weekend, Swap just dropped on Netflix, starring Michael B. Jordan, Cedric the Entertainer. Man, speaking of Cedric the Entertainer, guess what, y'all?
1: Hey, what's good? Y'all said the Entertainer, pull up on me, man. I'm hanging out with my boy Young Jock and the Street Morning Takeover all Monday. Don't miss it.
0: We're going to be chopping it up with Ced come Monday morning about this new movie and everything he's got going on surrounding Ceddy, all right? Y'all make sure y'all tap in with us on Monday morning. Cedric the Entertainer.
1: 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Y'all going to love that one.
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let's get the party started. See you at the bar, you was hardly talking. That's when I knew that your heart was scarring. Friends to lovers need a part to star in. Like, wait, babe, let me ask your pardon. This ain't Gucci, this is Prada, darling. If you want something, you can know.

0: Nine brown eyes.
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2: Hey, what's good? Y'all said the Entertainer, pull up on me, man. I'm hanging out with my boy Young Jock and the Street Morning Takeover all Monday. 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

0: Whoa. 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
1: Didn't I?
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0: I know.
1: Still.
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1: Still.
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weekend, Swap just dropped on Netflix, starring Michael B. Jordan, Cedric the Entertainer. 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

0: Hey, what's good? Y'all, Sandy Entertainer, pull up on me, man. I'm hanging out with my boy Young Jock and the Street Morning Takeover all Monday. Don't miss it.
1: 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Y'all make sure y'all tap in with us on Monday morning. Cedric the Entertainer.
0: And check out Swapped on Netflix. Y'all going to love that one. 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
1: body. 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

0: weekend, Swap just dropped on Netflix, starring Michael B. Jordan, Cedric the Entertainer. Man, speaking of Cedric the Entertainer, guess what, y'all?
1: Hey, what's good, y'all? Cedric the Entertainer, pull up on me, man. I'm hanging out with my boy Young Jock and the Street Morning Takeover all Monday. Don't miss it.
0: We're going to be chopping it up with Ced come Monday morning about this new movie and everything he's got going on surrounding Ceddy, all right? Y'all make sure y'all tap in with us on Monday morning. Cedric the Entertainer.
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1: Hey, what's good, y'all? Cedric the Entertainer, pull up on me, man. I'm hanging out with my boy Young Jock and the Street Morning Takeover all Monday. Don't miss it.
0: We're going to be chopping it up with Ced come Monday morning about this new movie and everything he's got going on surrounding Ceddy, all right? Y'all make sure y'all tap in with us on Monday morning. Cedric the Entertainer.
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1: Yeah, we can go M for M.
0: Quarter mil for the Maybach truck.
1: Double R with the factory rims. I got the 90 to US, the version of the bribes, I'm really a threat.
0: It's got to the point that I don't even care. I got jewels in a safe that I don't even wear.
1: Bro, I do it for some shoes and some clothes. 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
0: Damn.
1: She made me wanna go harder. I like her aura. I think I'm obsessed with her.
0: Damn.
1: Birthday did him the worst way. He had a death wish.

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Call Peter, them people chopping a bird in half. 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
1: We're going to be chopping it up with Said come Monday morning about this new movie and everything he's got going on surrounding SETI. All right? Y'all make sure y'all tap in with us on Monday morning. Cedric the Entertainer.
0: And check out Swapped on Netflix. Y'all going to love that one. Peace. 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

0: 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Cause she pushing on in capital letters. She having on P. Salaga, not Balenciaga. You see what I'm saying?
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0: this weekend, Swap just dropped on Netflix, starring Michael B. Jordan, Cedric the Entertainer. Man, speaking of Cedric the Entertainer, guess what, y'all?
1: Hey, what's good? Y'all said the Entertainer, pull up on me, man. I'm hanging out with my boy Young Jock and the Street Morning Takeover all Monday. Don't miss it.
0: We're going to be chopping it up with Ced come Monday morning about this new movie and everything he's got going on surrounding Ced, all right? Y'all make sure y'all tap in with us on Monday morning. Cedric the Entertainer.
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0: 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Cedric the Entertainer.
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4: Working on a weekend like usual. 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
1: Go, but I knew I was destined to win. 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I just had to remember that jihadi. 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I'm 25, I done beat up the road. Went from New York to Texas and all the way home. Hey, I'm from the

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sauce on a pork chop sandwich. 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I talked to some people that told me you probably could blow it. 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I fought them.

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1: Surprise, this that chicken cheese. 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

0: weekend, Swap just dropped on Netflix, starring Michael B. Jordan, Cedric the Entertainer. Man, speaking of Cedric the Entertainer, guess what, y'all?
1: Hey, what's good? Y'all said the Entertainer, pull up on me, man. I'm hanging out with my boy Young Jock and the Street Morning Takeover all Monday. Don't miss it.
0: We're going to be chopping it up with Ced come Monday morning about this new movie and everything he's got going on surrounding Ced, all right? Y'all make sure y'all tap in with us on Monday morning. Cedric the Entertainer.
1: And check out Swapped on Netflix. Y'all going to love that one. Street Morning. 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
1: Who you with?
0: On the couch with my favorite Santa. 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

0: last weekend, Swap just dropped on Netflix, starring Michael B. Jordan, Cedric the Entertainer. Man, speaking of Cedric the Entertainer, guess what, y'all?
1: Hey, what's good, y'all? Cedric the Entertainer, pull up on me, man. I'm hanging out with my boy Young Jock and the Street Morning Takeover all Monday. Don't miss it.
0: We're going to be chopping it up with Ced come Monday morning about this new movie and everything he's got going on surrounding Ceddy, all right? Y'all make sure y'all tap in with us on Monday morning. Cedric the Entertainer.
1: And check out Swapped on Netflix. Y'all going to love that one.
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3: I was destined, it's a whole bunch of losses I took on the chin. I just had to remember that jihadi. 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Lil' bro facing 20, he 20 years old. I'm 25, I done beat up the road. Went from New York to Texas and all the way home. Hey, I'm from the country. We

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Get wet as the Hoover Dam. If I did, I'm a shooter man. I'm from Georgia, deep down south. We grew up on Jeezy and Gucci Man. As my uncle would say on Gucci Man, we grew up on Friday and Poodle Tang. Used to eat on them oodles and noodle things. 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

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Puss said he getting shit in from Cali, so he paying shipping and handling. I talked to some people that told me he probably could blow. 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

0: weekend, Swap just dropped on Netflix, starring Michael B. Jordan, Cedric the Entertainer. Man, speaking of Cedric the Entertainer, guess what, y'all?
1: Hey, what's good? Y'all said the Entertainer, pull up on me, man. I'm hanging out with my boy Young Jock and the Street Morning Takeover all Monday. Don't miss it.
0: We're going to be chopping it up with Ced come Monday morning about this new movie and everything he's got going on surrounding Ced, all right? Y'all make sure y'all tap in with us on Monday morning. Cedric the Entertainer.
1: 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Y'all going to love that one.
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0: let it clap, let it clap. 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
1: Yeah.
0: Spread them cheeks, let me see that hole.
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0: High freak with the world.
1: Let's go.

0: this weekend, Swap just dropped on Netflix, starring Michael B. Jordan, Cedric the Entertainer. Man, speaking of Cedric the Entertainer, guess what, y'all?
1: Hey, what's good? Y'all said the Entertainer, pull up on me, man. I'm hanging out with my boy Young Jock and the Street Morning Takeover all Monday. Don't miss it.
0: We're going to be chopping it up with Ced come Monday morning about this new movie and everything he's got going on surrounding Ced, all right? Y'all make sure y'all tap in with us on Monday morning. Cedric the Entertainer.
1: And check out Swapped on Netflix. Y'all going to love that one.
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let's get the party started. See you at the bar, you was hardly talking. 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
2: 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I'm hanging out with my boy Young Jock and the Street Morning Takeover all Monday. 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

industry. I work a job as long as my son's straight. I've been him with his music since bro used to cook me a beat on the lunch tray. I hate when they act throw it off. That boy wanna crash and it's down a one way. But I'm from that dirty ass south for real. We'll set the off on a Monday. Bubba said it was off on a Wednesday. I told my dog that he more like a brother to me.

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I talked to some people, they told me he probably could blow. 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I fought

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1: And this corner is Bob, the Beast of Bargraphs, using DayQuil Severe to face off against his cold. Bob's cold was coming at him from all sides. Head, chest, right nostril, left nostril. Oh, DayQuil Severe, what a game changer. He's out of his bed sheets, wrecking his spreadsheets, body slamming his sales reports. With DayQuil Severe, Bob's cold is out cold.
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can't f no. 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
1: 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Cedric the Entertainer, pull up on me, man. I'm hanging out with my boy Young Jock and the Street Morning Takeover all Monday. Don't miss it.
0: We're going to be chopping it up with Ced come Monday morning about this new movie and everything he's got going on surrounding Ced, all right? Y'all make sure y'all tap in with us on Monday morning. Cedric the Entertainer.
1: 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Y'all going to love that one. Peace.
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